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Men in ha i sin in or. Min in arn sanna. Min in or horn. Min ar hin san hin grön horn man.

Your horse and him in my hair in his name. 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Is in our own.

Thompson or Hurin Manhan in our oars on name in Ina. In our hor hens, I mean in ongrons and horn man, in an har hens on him in Udo. In ha, sin hin or in our horn rins in arn, in an arn rins in arn, hin or minis in.

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0: jet, jet. 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
1: Over at Pot Coles.
0: See for yourself.

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AK-47, now nigga, stop that. See,

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And happy to hear about a collaboration. 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

turntable. Boy, if the DJ's up there, he's not really doing nothing. You know, he's just scratching over the DAT. And basically what we do is press up instrumental tracks to everything we do. Because when rap started with what they did was, which was so ingenious, was to create a whole form of urban style music.